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3: The U.S. wants to impose new tariffs on dozens of trading partners. We hear more on the story from national correspondent Donna Warder reporting.
4: The Trump administration is proposing 10% tariffs or more on products from dozens of major trading partners to address the importation of goods made with forced labor. A report by the U.S. trade representative says Canada, Mexico, Taiwan, the United Kingdom, and some other countries and territories would face 10% additional tariffs for allegedly failing to enforce a forced labor import ban. A 12.5% additional tariff would be imposed on China, Japan, India, South Korea, Brazil, and dozens of other countries. The new tariffs would not take effect immediately and are subject to public comment and review. Donna Warder, Washington.
3: News and analysis at townhall.com. From Washington, I'm Keith Peters. Two major college conferences are withholding support for a bipartisan college sports bill in Congress.
5: The two biggest conferences in college sports say they do not support the current version of a bipartisan bill designed to regulate an industry struggling for answers in a quickly changing era in which some players make millions. The Southeastern and Big Ten conferences said the bill leaves critical issues unresolved, including not meaningfully preempting state laws with a federal one. That's long been considered a key element for a measure to get support from the NCAA and the conferences. A Senate Commerce Committee hearing about the bill is scheduled for Wednesday. I'm Geffen Coolball.
3: The New York Knicks are auctioning two celebrity row seats for Game 3 at Madison Square Garden when the NBA Finals return to New York for the first time since 1999. More on these stories at townhall.com.
6: With your Wednesday evening hump day, Lake Hartsville weather forecast tonight, we'll see crystal clear skies, a low 55. Thursday, a beautiful day, sunny 85, overnight 58. Friday, partly sunny 86, overnight low 62. By the weekend on Saturday, partly sunny 87. Make it a super evening.
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rocking nothing but the taillights on your Real Country Wednesday. My name is Al Farr, playing all your favorite Real Country songs right here in one place. Let's take you back to 1959 with John Anderson right now on Real Country.

0: us right after all the bars are closed on your Real Country Wednesday. My name is Al Farbo. Why does the bride throw a garter at her wedding? Because in the 14th century, having a piece of the bride's clothing was considered good luck. And to prevent guests from tearing at her dress, the bride would throw things to them, including her garter belt. More of your favorite old country songs are coming up right around the corner for you from Blake Shelton and Honey Bee, Conway Twitty and Loretta Lynn, Louisiana Woman, Mississippi Man, and more of your favorites are all coming up next on Real Country.
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0: July the 25th at 10 a.m. from Hart County High School. 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

0: Patsy Cline, and she's got you on your Real Country Wednesday night. My name is Al Farbel. Your cat should help you live longer. People who own a feline are 40% less likely to die of a heart attack, perhaps due to the pet's anxiety-easing powers, a recent study has shown. 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

far does goodbye go on your Real Country Wednesday night? My name is Al Farb saying hello to more of your favorite Real Country songs coming up from Alan Jackson, Don't Rock the Jukebox, Crystal Gayle and the Sound of Goodbye, and more next right here on Real Country.

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3: After a severe thunderstorm, we are there. After a tornado, we are there. After a tropical storm, we are there. In snow or ice, we are there. I am Sean Martin, a lineman with Hardy MC. 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
1: 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Hart County Retired Educators Association, they meet the first Tuesday of each month at 11:30 a.m. from Casa Grande Restaurant on East Franklin Street. All area retired educators are certainly invited. Sardis Baptist Church at 4359 Anderson Highway in Hart County. 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All proceeds will benefit Bobby Powell, who is battling leukemia. That is scheduled for September 19th from 4 to 7 p.m. This event is sponsored by the Sardis Men's Ministry. And 1776, it's coming up at the Lonnie Burns Fine Arts Center at Hart County High, June the 26th, 27th, and 28th. 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

0: into hopefully sort things out.
1: The senator told reporters in Washington on Tuesday that he thinks the appearance on the state's primary ballot of another Republican with the same name is a dirty political trick coordinated by Democrats and the campaign of his chief rival for the seat, former Democratic Representative Mary Pottola. He threatened a lawsuit to get to the bottom of it. Harry Child, the spokesperson for the Pottola campaign, said it has no involvement with either Sullivan campaign. Jenny Marie Stryker, executive director of the Alaska Democratic Party, said her organization, quote, is in no way affiliated with either Dan Sullivan.
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2: With your Wednesday evening hump day, Lake Hart's Pole weather forecast tonight, we'll see crystal clear skies, a low 55. Thursday, a beautiful day, sunny 85, overnight 58. Friday, partly sunny 86, overnight low 62. By the weekend on Saturday, partly sunny 87. Make it a super evening.
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0: Farbo, everyone knows gas prices have gone through the roof. So if you're the one who always ends up driving, don't be shy about asking your passengers to throw in a few bucks when you conveniently pull into the gas station to fill your tank. And you, yeah, you there in the back seat, if you regularly or even just occasionally catch rides with friends, make it a habit to sincerely volunteer some cash to help fill the tank. 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More of your favorite old country songs are coming up right around the corner for you from Randy Travis. On the other hand, Toby Keith and Willie Nelson, Be Here for My Horses, and more next, right here on Real Country.
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17: 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And 1776, it's coming up at the Lonnie Burns Fine Arts Center at Hart County High, June the 26th, 27th, and 28th. 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

0: Justin Moore in Real Country. I mean, June 4th already? I mean, what happened to Christmas? A man who's traveled to nearly every country in the world says you really only need five essentials when packing. A portable power bank, a backpack, wool t-shirts, okay, earplugs, and Starbucks instant coffee packets.
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0: Johnson and the Painter on Real Country. NASA looking for poets, writers, and artists to help tell the stories of its upcoming Moon and Mars missions. 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They are welcoming everything from paintings to nail art and latte foam. 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
1: I came crawling home last night, like many nights before. Finally made it to my feet as she opened up.

0: love San Antonio, although I am a Knicks fan. Real country. American mountain climber Tyler Andrews has broken a 23-year-old speed record on Mount Everest, cutting over an hour off the previous time. Climbing from Everest base camp to the ultimate summit with the help of supplemental oxygen, Andrews completed the brutal ascent in a staggering 9 hours and 55 minutes. The incredible feat beat the 2003 record of 10 hours 56 minutes held by a gentleman whose name I will not even begin to try and pronounce.
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0: Dean and Real Country. NASA just revealed its official plans to build a permanent base on the moon. Neat. Calling it the first human outpost on another world because it is. The massive project will take place near the moon's south pole and will roll out in three major phases. First, NASA will send up robot missions to scout the area, followed by a second phase in 2029 to build early shelters and workspace. During the final phase, astronauts will live and work up there in regular shifts, using the base to test the skills needed to eventually send humans all the way to Mars. And just hope they have the...
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Good morning, everybody. Welcome in with The Morning Show 607. Mike Hawkins with you. We got 55 degrees, nice and nippy this morning. Yesterday, we got down to 57, but it's a good bit cooler feeling this morning. Feels good out there. Let's see, any wind to speak of this morning? Not much of any wind. No wind's moving right now. Humidity's about 95%. A little dew on the wind chill, yes. Barometer, 30.21 inches. Dew points at 53. We're looking at a beautiful day today. I mean, yesterday was a beautiful day. We got up to 78. We're going to be a little bit warmer today. 84, plenty of sun. Tonight, crystal clear skies, a low of 58. Friday, sunny, 87. Overnight, 62. Saturday, partly sunny, 88. Sunday, a mix of clouds and sun, 88. And then on Monday, a mix with a chance of a shower, 87. Yesterday, 78 degrees. This morning, right now, 55 degrees. NBA Finals. The Knicks over San Antonio, 105-95. Knicks taking a 1-0 lead. The College World Series of Softball, Texas in Game 1 beat Texas Tech 7-3. The Longhorns over the Red Raiders Game 2 tonight at 8 o'clock. The Atlanta Braves, 7-3 winners over Toronto. They'll tee it up and play again this evening. So Atlanta winners yesterday, 6:08. Good morning.

0: Mickey Gilley, Urban Cowboy. Good morning. 19 minutes after 6. We got 55 degrees. The Morning Show. What happened on this date? Somebody went to bed last night thinking, I wonder when the first hot air balloon was invented or happened or something. Okay, the Montgolfier brothers. Wealthy paper manufacturers. Yeah, paper guys. Pioneer Flight, when they launched the first hot air balloon over Annaway, France, only after later testing with a duck, goat, and rooster, did they risk sending humans aloft later that year. What? You mean they put a duck, a goat, and a rooster in a hot air balloon? Not good. Not good, no. That would get them arrested today, okay? They better be lucky it was then and not now, okay? Put a rooster. I can't believe that. Rooster, you going to take a hot air balloon ride? I don't blame you, no.
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0: Good morning. Talking about things that happened on this date. Henry Ford test drives his quadricycle June the 4th, 1896, in the shed behind his home on Bagley Avenue in Detroit. He comes up with the quadricycle, which I think turned in to the Ford Escort one of these days. Okay, 22 minutes after 6. Good morning. We got 55 degrees.

0: make it home tonight.
1: 6 days on the road and I'm going to make it home tonight. Dave Dudley did that in 63, took it to number one. Sawyer Brown with the remake, and they'd done that a long time ago. 25 minutes after 6. Good morning. We got 55 degrees.

nitty-gritty dirt band, Cadillac Ranch. They thought about Vega. Vega Ranch. You remember the Vega? Yeah. Oh, I forgotten about Ford Pinto, Chevy Vega. Let's see. Ford Fusion. Yeah, could be the Ford Escort. We could have been any of them, but they decided to go with Cadillac. You know, the name kind of stood out.

0: Good morning, everybody. News at 6:30. We've got 55 degrees here at Hartville.
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2: Chinese national pleads guilty to laundering millions of dollars through Georgia using a drug trafficking organization. The 50-year-old was accused of traveling through the Peach State and in the Carolinas to collect money from drug sales. Those funds would then be used to buy bulk electronics for exporting. Fox 5 reports the man entered the plea yesterday. The Augusta Commission is planning a 7-week hold on data centers in the region.
3: The commission this week passed the motion unanimously to give the Planning and Development Department time to draft a full ordinance for data centers. A move Commissioner Jordan Johnson says allows the community to see what it wants.
4: Versus trying to be reactive, we can now be proactive in how we address data centers in our communities.
3: However, several residents like Zakiya Mabry say they want responsible growth and transparency from city leaders, telling WFXG-TV.
5: This was theater today. I believe the decision was already made. I believe they have talked about it behind closed doors.
3: But everyone agrees that the city has to decide what their stance is on data centers. I'm Liz Kennedy.
2: Savannah Chatham County school leaders trying to make up for millions of dollars in this year's budget. WTOC reports a deficit has grown to just over $6 million so far. Superintendent Denise Watts tells WTOC that increased expenses, legislative changes, and declining enrollment are all factors in the shortfall. Board members must work on passing a budget by the end of the month. The nation's second largest firefighters conference wraps up in Savannah today. Firefighter chiefs from around the country have been in the hostess city this week for the 98th annual Southeastern Association of Fire Chiefs Leadership Conference. The conference features performance evaluations, appraisals, and high-tech equipment. I'm Scott Kimbler.
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0: Good morning news at 6:33. Nice and cool this morning, 55 degrees, but we're going to rebound and get up near 84 for an afternoon high. What is happening at news? Hart County Sheriff's Department this week recovering a stolen 2004 Ford Super Duty pickup truck that had been reported stolen in Elbert County earlier in the day on Tuesday. Now, deputy spotting the truck traveling on Anderson Highway 29 North towards Hartville. The vehicle pulled into the Wendy's parking lot, and the driver was arrested. Caleb Ray Plyler, 26, of Madison County. Now, the suspect is charged with felony theft by receiving stolen property, tampering with evidence, criminal attempt to commit a misdemeanor, possession of marijuana, and he's facing additional charges in Elbert County. The Georgia DOT has awarded a construction contract for a new roundabout project in Clark County in Athens that will enhance safety and improve traffic operations along State Route 10 Lexington Road at West Hancock Avenue. And that's going to be some lovely delays in traffic there in the Athens area that is set to begin very soon. Also, the Georgia DOT beginning a pavement project on State Route 59 in Jackson and Banks counties beginning June the 15th. Now, this is going to be on State Route 15, U.S. 441 in Jackson County, continuing north through Banks County to the Banks-Franklin County line. The city of Bowersville, they've got their regular monthly meeting at 6 o'clock this evening. Bowersville Community Center, they've got their work session to follow. Next week, early advance voting for 1 week ahead of the June 16th runoff election day for Georgia voters. Next week, early advance voting, June the 8th through June the 12th. In sports, the Braves, 7-3 winners over Toronto. The World Series of Softball, Texas, and Game 1 beat Texas Tech 7-3. Game 2 at 8 o'clock tonight. NBA, the Knicks over San Antonio, 105-95. Knicks with a 1-0 lead in the NBA Finals. Let's check in with that forecast today. Sunny, 84. Overnight, low 58 and clear. Friday, beautiful sunny day, 87. Yesterday, we get up to 78. 55 is the low this morning. We don't have any wind to speak of right now. The humidity outside right now is about 95%, and we've got 55 degrees. Good morning.
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1: 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Now the way it works, ain't it? Yeah. And Mama's Money.

0: Brian, good morning, everybody. 6:49 and outside, we've got 55 degrees. Good morning, people.
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1: News this hour from Town Hall on John Scott. The Trump administration has placed sanctions on Iran's largest digital asset exchange, Novatex, and three others. The move, part of ongoing efforts to pressure Iran into a deal to end the war with the U.S. and Israel. The Treasury accuses Novatex of moving assets to shield regime wealth. The U.S. also imposing sanctions on Iran's Persian Gulf Strait Authority. That curfew to curb violent protest around the ICE detention center in New Jersey has been lifted. Correspondent Laura Winters with the report.
2: Newark's mayor, Democrat Ross Baraka, lifting the curfew for now outside Delaney Hall, the ICE detention center where violent clashes have happened outside and where violent criminal illegal aliens are being held inside the building. New Jersey Governor, Democrat Mikey Sherrill, asking the New Jersey State Police to patrol outside the facility in an effort to control violent agitators, many who are from out of state and specifically from Portland. Laura Winters reporting.
1: There are new questions about a fatal bus crash in Virginia last weekend.
3: A commercial bus crash in Virginia that killed five people and injured dozens of others has raised questions about the driver, the company that employed him, and the overall safety of the industry. It's not yet clear what could have prevented last week's crash. Still, it highlights the inherent dangers whenever a bus or semi-truck crashes into other vehicles. Collision avoidance technology has become standard on many new cars, but commercial buses still lack it despite federal recommendations and proposed regulations to require them. Keith Peters, Washington.
1: World shares are mixed after declines on Wall Street Wednesday. Oil prices fell after Israel and Lebanon announced they had agreed to extend their ceasefire. Markets in Europe starting the day higher after a retreat in Asian benchmarks. More on these stories from townhall.com.
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1: The United Nations calculates nation-sized environmental footprints for AI and data centers in the coming years, and with that, some very large numbers. Correspondent Julie Walker has more in this report.
5: According to a United Nations University report, the environmental footprint of data centers already rivals some of the world's largest countries. The report also predicts their water and energy use and pollution will double in just 4 years as the use of AI grows. The report issued Wednesday found that last year, global data centers used 448 trillion watt hours of electricity, and that electricity produced about 208 million tons of carbon dioxide, about the same amount as Argentina. The study focused on energy use and did not examine the massive amount of water used to cool data centers. I'm Julie Walker.
1: News and analysis at townhall.com. Republican Senator Dan Sullivan, running for re-election in Alaska, faces a field of 15 competitors. One of them is Dan Sullivan. We call on correspondent Bernie Bennett to sort things out.
6: The senator told reporters in Washington on Tuesday that he thinks the appearance on the state's primary ballot of another Republican with the same name is a dirty political trick coordinated by Democrats and the campaign of his chief rival for the seat, former Democratic Representative Mary Pottola. He threatened a lawsuit to get to the bottom of it. Harry Child, the spokesperson for the Pottola campaign, said it has no involvement with either Sullivan campaign. Jenny Marie Stryker, executive director of the Alaska Democratic Party, said her organization, quote, is in no way affiliated with either Dan Sullivan. Bernie Bennett reporting.
1: The Obama Presidential Center, a roughly $850 million project, opens to the general public on Juneteenth after a celebratory dedication in Chicago with dignitaries. More at townhall.com.
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0: Good morning. News at 7:06. Hart County Sheriff's Department this week recovering a stolen 2004 Ford Super Duty truck that had been reported stolen in Elbert County earlier in the day on Tuesday of this week. Deputies spotting the truck traveling on 29 North Anderson Highway toward Hartwell. The vehicle pulled into the Wendy's parking lot. They boxed in the truck, and the driver was pulled out and arrested, identified as a Caleb Ray Plyler, 26, of Madison County. He was arrested. The suspect is charged with felony theft by receiving stolen property, tampering with evidence, criminal attempt to commit a misdemeanor possession of marijuana. He's facing additional charges in Elbert County. Lake Hartwell. 653.73 is that elevation. We're looking and hoping and praying for a safe summer boating season out on beautiful Lake Hartwell.
8: It impairs your judgment and slows your reaction time. 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So it's not worth it. So we just ask that you don't do it. Also, wear a life jacket. You know, 91% of the recreation fatalities on Core Lakes last year, and the life jacket was not worn.
0: Get those life jackets on. Do not drink and boatless. Make it a safe summer boating season on beautiful Lake Hartwell. The Hart County Charter School System excited to announce the dates, times, and locations for the 2026 Summer Mill Program. Now, this program operates on Mondays, Tuesdays, Wednesdays, and Thursdays during two periods, June the 2nd through the 25th, and July 6th through the 20th, and that's Monday through Thursdays. A mobile mill delivery service will run on scheduled days with multiple community stop locations providing meals at designated times, and that's at the Old Rec Department, Sardis Baptist Church on 29 North, South Hart Elementary, Hart County Middle School, North Hart Elementary, Hart County High School, Royston Wellness Park, Jones Circle in Royston, Leard Street at 82 Ware Street in Hartwell, Rome Street, Skelton Homes in Hodges Mill at 496 Hodges Mill Road. For more information, get in contact with the Hart Charter School System. The City of Bowersville, their regular monthly meeting, 6 o'clock tonight from the Bowersville Community Center. Following that, they'll have their work session. June the 16th is runoff election day. We've got 1 week of early advance voting statewide. That'll be next week, June the 8th through the 12th from 9 a.m. to 5 p.m. each day. And that'll be happening in Hart County as well. In sports, the World Series of Softball, Texas 7-3 over Texas Tech. So the Lady Longhorns got a 1-0 lead. They could wrap it up tonight, game 2 at 8 o'clock this evening. The Braves 7-3 over Toronto. NBA, the Knicks over San Antonio, 105-95. Knicks taking a 1-0 lead in the NBA Finals. Right now, time to check in with today's weathercast. We got 55 degrees here in Hartwell. Normally this time of year, we see lows around 66 and highs around 88. So we've been in that ballpark, just a little cooler the past couple of days. Yesterday, we had a low of 57. It got up to 78. We'll be a little warmer today. But this morning, nice and chilly at 55 degrees. No wind. Humidity is at 95%. Barometer at 30.23 inches. 53 is the dew point. And our temperature at 55 degrees today, sunny, 84. Very high levels of the grass pollen. Tonight, clear, a low 58. Friday, sunny, 87. Partly sunny, 88 on Saturday. A mix of clouds and sun, 88 on Sunday with a chance of a shower. Yesterday, 57 the low, 78 the high, 55 right now. You've been listening in with today's weathercast.
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0: and living well. George Strait. Good morning, everybody. Skelton, Morris Associates. Today's calendar. 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And they do this every Saturday in June and July, except July 4th. It's from 10 a.m. to 12 noon, Crossroads Baptist Church, 3636 Livonia Highway in Hartville in Hart County. That's every Saturday in June and July, except for July 4th, from 10 a.m. to 12 noon. The Livonia Church of God, in partnership with the Food Bank of Northeast Georgia, distributing free food June 11th, beginning at 8 a.m. in the church parking lot. 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Just show up by 7:15 on that day. And that day, again, is going to be coming up June the 11th, 107 Bear Creek Road in Livonia. 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
0: Okay, the Northeast Georgia Hot Rod Festival in Livonia, and that's going to be happening this Saturday, June the 6th, from 10 a.m. to 2 p.m. Helping Hands Food Pantry, Ministry of Bethany Baptist Church, offering a drive-through food distribution to families from Hart and Franklin counties June the 20th from 9 a.m. to 10 a.m. at the rear of the church. 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
7: Well, life on the farm is kind of laid back. Ain't much an old country boy like me can't hack. It's early to rise, early in the sack. I thank God I'm a country boy.

0: John Denver, 22 minutes after 7 o'clock. The Morning Show, 55 degrees. Good morning.
1: It was painted red. The stripe was white. It was 18 feet from the bow to the stern light. Second hand from a dealer in Atlanta.

0: Oh, the late great Marty Robbins. Only one Marty. Old El Paso. Good morning, everybody. It's 7:30 News. McGee Heating and Air and the Dairy Queen. Right now, GNN.
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2: City of Albany considering installing red light cameras at several intersections in the city. That from Liz Kennedy.
3: The proposal comes in the middle of a new red speed study that documented almost 4,000 potential red light violations at six Albany intersections. Drivers who run red lights would face a $70 civil fine. Many residents and the city's police chief, Michael Pursley, say they support the proposal and welcome the cameras.
2: Savannah Chatham County school leaders trying to make up for millions of dollars in this year's budget. WTOC reports the deficit has grown to just over $6 million so far. Superintendent Denise Watts tells WTOC that increased expenses, legislative changes, and declining enrollment are all factors in the shortfall. Board members must work on passing a budget by the end of this month. DeKalb County's district attorney is suing to fight a new law that makes metro elections nonpartisan. DA Sherry Boston announced a legal challenge against a ruling that targets five metro counties that she calls unconstitutional. Boston previously said Republicans are just trying to hide their party affiliation from voters. Governor Brian Kemp just signed the bill into law last month that would make races for local offices in Gwinnett, DeKalb, Fulton, Clayton, and Cobb counties nonpartisan. A Roswell teacher accused of sexually assaulting a teen. Officers arrested 55-year-old Amanda Katz for improper sexual conduct with the 16-year-old. They reportedly met multiple times for encounters off campus since 2025. Atlanta listed as one of the top 10 most forgetful cities in the U.S. That according to Uber, which ranked Atlanta ninth in the 2026 Lost and Found Index. I'm Scott Kimbler.
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0: 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Outside, we've got 55 degrees.
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6: It's hard to stop a train.
0: Good morning. That news time at 7:34. We got 55 degrees, nice and nippy this morning. What's happening? The Harte County Sheriff's Department this week, they recovered a stolen 2004 Ford Super Duty truck that had been reported stolen in Elbert County earlier in the day on Tuesday. Now, deputies spotting the truck traveling on Anderson Highway 29 North toward Hartville, the vehicle pulled in to the Wendy's parking lot. The driver was arrested, a Caleb Ray Plyler, 26, of Madison County. Now, the suspect is charged with felony theft by receiving stolen property, tampering with evidence, criminal attempt to commit a misdemeanor possession of marijuana, and he's facing additional charges in Elbert County. Hart County Superior Court, we've been busy this week. We've got another trial date next week, the week of the 8th, the week of the 15th, and the 22nd. Jury season, the month of June, July, August, and could roll into September, according to Clerk Frankie Gray. There's a lot of notices to be mailed out, and the chances of the jury scams are pretty high right now. And hang up on those calls.
8: So be leery of that. I got a lot of jury notices rolling out of the office here. I'm going to guess right at 800 notices for that month. So they're going to be really working the phone. So be leery of this. Just remember, don't give any information over the phone. No money, no anything.
0: That according to Clerk of Court Frankie Gray. City of Bowersville, their regular monthly town council meeting tonight at 6 p.m. from the Bowersville Community Center. They've got their work session to follow that. Lake Hartwell this morning, 653.73. Lake Russell at 473.89. Clark Hill at 324.65. And Lake Kiwi at 96.87. Well, June the 16th is runoff election day. We've got only 1 week of early advance voting. That will be next week, June the 8th through the 12th, from 9 a.m. to 5 p.m., Monday through Friday of next week, Hart County Board of Elections office on Cade Street and the Reed Creek Community Center on Reed Creek School Road. And that'll be 1 week of early advance voting, June the 16th, runoff election day. Nothing locally, just those statewide runoffs. Good morning, your news time at 7:37.
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10: 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Atlanta Braves winners yesterday. They beat the Blue Jays 7-3. Grant Holmes earned the victory. He's now 4-2. Braves are 42-20 on the season. Braves and Blue Jays back at Truist Park tonight. Chris Sale starts for Atlanta. He's 8-3 with a 2.01 ERA. Georgia Bulldogs are set for Super Regional play this weekend. They will play on Saturday. Game number one is to take on Mississippi State. Game two is Sunday, if necessary. Game three is Monday. The winner of the best of three Super Regional will head to the College World Series. The Knicks took game number one of the NBA Finals last night. They beat the Spurs in San Antonio 105-95. Game two is tomorrow night. 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I'm John Thayer with the Sports Flash on FM 104.1 WKLY.
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7: Good morning. This is Officer Keith Cheek with the Hartwell Police Department. This is your weekly police report for May the 27th through June the 2nd. I'm going to begin this morning with citations that were issued. We had one following too closely. Also had five hands-free law citations that were issued, along with one improper tag display, five seatbelt violations, one driving without license on person citation was also issued, along with one taillight lens requirement. Also had one no Georgia Interstate Motor Carrier Registration citation, along with one improper class license plate, a commercial plate, one speeding citation, one suspended registration, and one no insurance citation was issued for the week. Going to continue now with incident reports that were filed. We had two theft by receiving stolen property, one obstruction of an officer, two theft by takings, one criminal trespass, one theft by shoplifting, one terroristic threats and acts, one damage to property, one criminal damage to property in the first degree, one suicide attempt, and one failure to appear on a warrant served incident report was filed for the week. Also had two arrests along with seven accidents and three injuries related to those accidents. That's quite an increase from last week, so I'm going to remind you, as I always do, please be careful when you're driving around. Let's see if we can get that accident number back down to a zero. This has been your weekly police report for May the 27th through June the 2nd. Officer Keith Cheek reporting for the Hartwell Police Department. I also want to remind you, please don't drink and drive. Buckle up. Make sure those children are buckled correctly in those child seats. And please be courteous to one another. And we'll see you next week.
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1: News this hour from Town Hall. I'm John Scott. The House passes a resolution to end the war with Iran. Correspondent Bernie Bennett with the story.
2: House lawmakers on Wednesday passed legislation designed to force President Trump to end the Iran war, marking a victory for Democrats and the constitutional purists who say the conflict is illegal without explicit congressional approval. The tally was 215 to 208 with four Republicans, Congressman Thomas Massie of Kentucky, Brian Fitzpatrick of Pennsylvania, Tom Barrett of Michigan, and Warren Davidson of Ohio, joining every Democrat in supporting the measure. Democrats in the House and Senate have yet to get behind a bicameral measure that could be sent to Mr. Trump's desk. Bernie Bennett in Washington.
1: Republican Steve Hilton and Democrat Javier Becerra positioned in the top two spots in the race for California governor following Tuesday's primary election, projecting optimism that their standings will hold and propel them to a November runoff election. Meanwhile, billionaire environmental advocates Tom Steyer, a Democrat sitting in third place, has not conceded. The U.S. has some ongoing talks involving Greenland.
3: Secretary of State Marco Rubio is providing an update on discussions involving Greenland and regional security.
4: The truth be told, we are actually involved in conversations with Greenland and Denmark on the use of Denmark for on the use of Greenland for collective defense for all of us. It's a key part of missile defense, but we're involved in those talks right now, so I think we're in a good place on it.
3: Willie Nelson, the White House.
1: A massive black cloud rising from above the St. Petersburg skyline from a Ukrainian drone strike, setting a gloomy tone for the opening of President Putin's annual showcase of Russia's hometown, hosting the St. Petersburg International Economic Forum. The Ukrainian attack a day earlier that set an oil terminal ablaze, another blow to his efforts to minimize the impact of the conflict. More at townhall.com.
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1: A police standoff in California. The suspect was later shot and killed by authorities.
7: A man was shot and killed by the FBI after holding 10 people hostage and warning he had explosives tied to his body. Authorities stormed the building and shot the suspect overnight, ending a more than 15-hour standoff. Bakersfield Assistant Police Chief Jeremy Blakemore said the hostages were found unharmed inside the building.
8: There were a total of 10 members of our community whose lives were changed yesterday. Unexpectedly, but we are thankful that they have been reunited with their loved ones after this ordeal.
7: Authorities said the suspect was an Army veteran who was dishonorably discharged, had a history with law enforcement, and was a registered sex offender. Audio courtesy of KERO. I'm Haya Pinjwani.
1: And residents of Havana, Cuba are dealing with a growing garbage crisis. It's been worsened by a U.S. energy blockade that caused power outages and a fuel crisis on the island. News and analysis at townhall.com. It's the end of the NASA MAVEN Mars mission.
9: MAVEN was launched in 2013 to study the red planet's atmosphere. A year later...
10: Congratulations. MAVEN is now in Mars orbit.
11: Fantastic.
9: MAVEN mysteriously fell silent in early December after passing behind Mars. Data indicated it went into a fast spin, which disrupted its orbit and drained the onboard batteries. NASA has confirmed the mission is over. Officials say four other spacecraft around Mars, two U.S. and two European satellites, will pick up the slack. MAVEN is expected to remain in orbit for another 50 to 100 years before crashing into Mars. I'm Ed Donahue.
1: Baseball Commissioner Rob Manfred worries that the owner's salary cap proposal could lead to a work stoppage in baseball like the one that canceled the 1994 World Series. Owners last week made their first cap proposal since then. More at townhall.com.
0: Good morning, 8:05. 60 degrees warming up. Yes, 55 has been the low 60 right now. The city of Bowersville, the regular town hall meeting, town council meeting, will be happening at Bowersville Community Center at 6 this evening. They've got a work session to follow. Next week is a week of early advance voting, June the 8th through the 12th, ahead of the runoff election date, which is Tuesday, June the 16th. Lake Hartwell this morning, 653.73 is that elevation. And checking in with sports, NBA, the Knicks over San Antonio, 105-95. In the World Series of Softball, Texas over Texas Tech, 7-3. Game 2 coming up at 8 o'clock tonight. The Atlanta Braves, 7-3 winners over Toronto. We've got that forecast in just a moment.
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0: Today we're looking at a beautiful day, sunny, 84, overnight 58 and clear. Friday, sunshine, 87. Yesterday, we get up 78 degrees. Our low this morning, 55 and 60 right now. Checking in with the vital signs, no wind. We've got humidity's about 92%. The dew point's at 56, barometer rising at 30.25 inches and 60 degrees. Good morning.
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Sawyer Brown, good morning. 22 minutes after 8. We've been down to 55 for the low. Goodbye, 55. We're up to 61 degrees. Sunshine feels good out this morning.

0: 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What's happening across the Peach State of Georgia with GNN News?
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1: Chinese national pleads guilty to laundering millions of dollars through Georgia using a drug trafficking organization. The 50-year-old was accused of traveling through the Peach State and in the Carolinas to collect money from drug sales. Those funds would then be used to buy bulk electronics for exporting. Fox 5 reports the man entered the plea yesterday. The Augusta Commission is planning a 7-week hold on data centers in the region.
2: The commission this week passed the motion unanimously to give the Planning and Development Department time to draft a full ordinance for data centers. A move Commissioner Jordan Johnson says allows the community to see what it wants.
3: Versus trying to be reactive, we can now be proactive in how we address data centers in our communities.
2: However, several residents like Zakiya Mabry say they want responsible growth and transparency from city leaders, telling WFXG-TV.
4: This was theater today. I believe the decision was already made. I believe they have talked about it behind closed doors.
2: But everyone agrees that the city has to decide what their stance is on data centers. I'm Liz Kennedy.
1: Savannah Chatham County school leaders trying to make up for millions of dollars in this year's budget. WTOC reports a deficit has grown to just over $6 million so far. Superintendent Denise Watts tells WTOC that increased expenses, legislative changes, and declining enrollment are all factors in the shortfall. Board members must work on passing a budget by the end of the month. The nation's second largest firefighters conference wraps up in Savannah today. Firefighter chiefs from around the country have been in the hostess city this week for the 98th annual Southeastern Association of Fire Chiefs Leadership Conference. The conference features performance evaluations, appraisals, and high-tech equipment. I'm Scott Kimbler.
0: This has been GNN News on the Georgia News Network.
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7: Checking in with that forecast today. Sunshine. Going to be a beautiful day, 84. If you're going to be doing yard work, tell you what, you may want to mask up. We're going to have very high levels of that grass pollen. Tonight, crystal clear, a low 58. Friday, looking good. Sunny, 87. Yesterday, we got it 78, 55 the low this morning, 64 right now.
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Shenandoah. 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It's 8:37, 23 minutes away from 9. 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

Good morning, everybody. You're tuned in with The Morning Show. Sweetly, it is Thursday morning. We've got 63 degrees right now with that sunshine. We're going to warm up around 84 for an afternoon high. The Morning Show.

0: Yes, he's an archaeologist, Mr. Randy Travis. Good morning. It's 9:16.
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0: Good morning, everybody. This is Mike Atkins. 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You're on today's Swap Shop. What can we do for you?
1: Hey, Mike. How you doing this morning?
0: 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What's going on?
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0: Hey, you take care. 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
2: Good morning, bud. 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
0: We're going to take off that 10-22, but what we're going to put on is a 2006 club car, golf cart, gas-powered, and he's got a Craftsman lawnmower, and he's got a rear tine tiller, and that number to call for these items, 706-436-0472. 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
0: Good morning. Let's go to the phones. You're on today's Swap Shop. What can we do for you?
8: Good morning, sir. How you doing?
0: I'm doing great. What's going on?
8: Oh, not much. Cut out here a little bit running to the doctor's office. I was going to tell you, though, before I left, on yesterday's show, right at the very end of the show, you had my two items, the free filing cabinet and the center link for tractor.
0: Yes.
8: You can take those off. 706-376-0594. It was the last, next to last thing you announced yesterday.
0: I got it right here. I'll take it off.
8: All right, thanks, sir.
0: Hey, you take care now. And if y'all need to take an item off, put something on, let me know. 706-376-3363. For sale, a 2003 Mazda Tribute. It's gray. 706-805-0528. Let's go to the telephones. Good morning. You're on today's Swap Shop. What can we do for you?
9: Yeah, that hair you just called about a minute ago is gone. We can take it off.
0: We'll take it off.
9: Thank you.
0: Let's see here. Harrow. Here it is right here. Okay. And, if you've got an item you've got rid of or found whatever, let me know. My number is 706-376-3363. Looking to buy a handicap van that's local, 706-371-9596. 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

0: it's running June and July. I know that much. Well, I had it right over here because I saw it earlier. Now I want to find it because I'm interested. Okay. What did I do with it? Well, it's here. I'm going to come to it in a minute because it's hiding from me right now. Believe me, I've got it, and we're going to get that on at the Bowman Community Center. Hey, my number to call, 706-376-3363. 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
1: Yes, sir. 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I'm asking $40 for it, and I also have nesting boxes for chickens. I'm asking $50 for that. And if anybody's interested, give me a call at 706-805-8111.
0: I'll be glad to get them on.
1: Thank you.
0: Okay, got the Queen Anne chair, $40. Got the nesting boxes for chickens, $50 on that. 706-805-8111 is her number to call. And if you need me, my number to call, 706-376-3363, here on today's Swap Shop. 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
0: Kawasaki jet ski is gone. 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
3: Yeah, that camper you just gave out, $200. 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
0: Hey, no problem. 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
0: Uh-huh.
1: Also got some squash and zucchini. And we up here beside CVS in Hartland. Be here today, tomorrow, and Saturday. And my number is 706-371-5672.
0: Be glad to get it on.
1: All right. Thank you, sir.
0: He's up there next to CVS in downtown now, and he'll be there today, Friday, and Saturday. Contact number 706-371-5672. And my number to call, 706-376-3363, here on today's Swap Shop. 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
0: Ooh, my number to call, 706-376-3363. Just heard that commercial about Reed Creek barbecue sauce, and I'll say this. I tried some yesterday. 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See what else is going on. Tell you what, let's go to the telephones. Good morning. You're on today's Swap Shop. What can we do for you?
5: Good morning.
0: Yes.
5: I have a set of dominoes, like new, in the original box, $10. I have two matching Christmas trees, 3.5 foot each, in pretty decorative pots, clear lights, but not pre-lit. 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I still have the peacock Christmas tree decorations. There are the peacock birds, feathers, beads, and so forth. 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Beautiful, $12. And I have a decorative wood sign. It's 12 inches by 6 inches, kind of like what you get at Hobby Lobby. And it says, life happens, coffee helps. That's $3. 706-436-7631.
0: Be glad to get them on.
5: Oh, I appreciate it. 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
0: 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The peacock Christmas tree decorations, $12. 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
0: 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You're on today's Swap Shop. 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
8: I still have that 21-inch Pushmoor for sale. It's in really good shape. Runs great. Still have a few little game chicks. And I have some more guineas hatched off and probably another week and a half if anybody's interested.
0: Okay.
8: 706-498-5527.
0: Be glad to get them on.
8: All right, thanks.
0: He's got the 21-inch Pushmoor, runs good. He's got the game chicks and is going to have some guineas here soon. 706-498-5527 is that number to call. What else is happening? For sell a 25-foot Wildwood camper, $11,000 the price. 404-925-0487. Somebody's looking to buy a large wingback chair, Queen Anne style. They want to buy one. 706-371-2369 is that number to call. Looking to buy some parts for an 85 C10 pickup, and they're looking to buy some 22-inch wheels. 706-491-1539. Somebody's looking to buy a rear tine tiller that needs a motor. 706-988-1613 is that number to call. Let's see what else is happening this morning. Anything over here? We'll cut grass, can do work on lawnmowers. 706-371-2295. For sell some costume jewelry, an air fryer, 706-245-6436 is that number. Somebody's looking to buy a motor to go in a 1990 Chevy 1500 series pickup. They need a V8, 706-436-8887 is that number. Friends, that is going to wrap it up this morning here on today's Swap Shop. Appreciate you calling and listening. Have a great rest of the day. Join me tomorrow. We'll be back in here Friday morning on the Swap Shop. Take care.
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1: News this hour from Town Hall. I'm John Scott. The House has approved a war powers resolution that would halt military action against Iran.
2: Displeasure with the Iran war appears to have grown on Capitol Hill.
3: On this vote, the yeas are 215 and the nays are 208. The concurrent resolution is adopted.
2: A handful of Republicans joining with Democrats to pass a resolution to end the three-month-long war. It next goes to the Senate, where four Republicans joined Democrats in advancing a similar measure last month. Yet a final vote on that one still has not been taken. Ben Thomas, Washington.
1: And a major international institution giving a grim prediction as the Iran war continues. Bill Alexander reports.
4: The Organization for Economic Cooperation and Development says prolonged disruption of energy supplies from the Middle East due to the Iran war would deal a severe blow to the global economy, sending some countries into recession and spreading inflation and higher unemployment. Hardest hit would be the Asian economies that depend on crude oil, fuel, and natural gas from the Persian Gulf, supplies that have been largely choked off by the closure of the Strait of Hormuz.
1: Israeli strikes killed at least four people in Lebanon. And a UN peacekeeper was killed in the crossfire. The violence came after another ceasefire agreement was announced in the fighting between Israel and the Iran-backed Hezbollah terrorist group. The ongoing fighting in Lebanon, where Israeli forces have seized large swaths of the south, threatened efforts to end the Iran war and reopen the Strait of Hormuz. Baseball Commissioner Rob Manfred worrying that the owner's salary cap proposal could lead to a work stoppage, like the one that canceled the 1994 World Series. Owners last week made their first cap proposal since then. They cited the failure of the luxury tax system. More at townhall.com.
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1: In consumer news, thousands of Ford SUVs are being recalled.
8: Ford is recalling almost 420,000 vehicles because of a seatbelt issue that could result in an injury if there's a crash. The National Highway Traffic Safety Administration said in a report that the recall includes certain Ford Expedition and Lincoln Navigator vehicles with model years 2018 through 2022. Ford also issued a do not drive warning for thousands of Bronco, Sport, and Maverick vehicles due to problems with the vehicle suspension systems. That recall involves 4,600 Bronco Sport vehicles with model years 2021 through 2026 and Maverick vehicles with model years 2022 through 2026. I'm Haya Pinjwani.
1: SpaceX planning to raise up to $75 billion when it goes public this month. That would put Elon Musk on course to become the world's first trillionaire. News and analysis at townhall.com. NFL star quarterback Russell Wilson heading to CBS.
9: 10-time Pro Bowl quarterback Russell Wilson announced his retirement from the NFL in a video on X.
10: I thank you, football. I thank you, I thank you, I thank you. I am forever grateful.
9: He thanked his wife, Sierra, his teammates, friends, family, and former Seahawks coach Pete Carroll.
10: Thanks for taking a chance on the young 5'11 black kid from Richmond, Virginia that was told he was too small to ever make it in the NFL.
9: Wilson was drafted by the Seahawks in 2012 and spent 10 years in Seattle, leading them to their first Super Bowl championship. He was traded to Denver, then Pittsburgh, and last year the New York Giants. Wilson confirmed he'll be working with CBS Sports and the NFL Today, the network's pregame show. I'm Jennifer King.
1: The NFL goes down under. The Los Angeles Rams and the San Francisco 49ers play in Australia Friday, September 11th. 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
0: Good morning, 10:05 Mid-Morning News. Mike Hawkins reporting. Next week will be early advance voting ahead of the June 16th runoff election. Early advance will be June the 8th through the 12th from 9 a.m. to 5 p.m. each day. Lake Hartwell's elevation this morning, 653.72. Coming up tonight, it's the regular monthly meeting of the City Council in Bowersville, 6 o'clock from the Bowersville Community Center, and then their work session to follow that meeting this evening. Right now, time to check in with your Mid-Morning Sports Flash.
11: 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The Knicks took game number one of the NBA Finals last night. They beat the Spurs in San Antonio 105-95. Game two is tomorrow night. Atlanta Braves winners yesterday. They beat the Blue Jays 7-3. Grant Holmes earned the victory. He's now 4-2. Braves are 42-20 on the season. Braves and Blue Jays back at Truist Park tonight. Chris Sale starts for Atlanta. He's 8-3 with a 2.01 ERA. Georgia Bulldogs are set for Super Regional play this weekend. They will play on Saturday, game number one as they take on Mississippi State. Game two is Sunday, if necessary. Game three is Monday. The winner of the best of three Super Regional will head to the College World Series. Bundle auto and home, renters or condo, and save with Progressive. I'm John Thayer with the Sports Flash on FM 104.1 WKLY.
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0: Going to be a beautiful sunny day, mid-80s for a high. We do have very high levels of the grass pollen. Tonight, crystal clear, a low 58. Sunny on Friday, 87. Yesterday, we get up 78, 55. The low this morning, 72 degrees right now.
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0: Graham Brown, 18 minutes after 10 o'clock. We got 72 degrees. Good morning.
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0: water. 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That is Carrie Underwood News right now.
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2: Over 30 Democratic state lawmakers want state contracts awarded to the family of Georgia Senate candidate Derek Dooley to be investigated. A letter from those Democrats this week says the family company Centegex was awarded millions of dollars in state contracts before they then funneled $100,000 into Governor Kemp's political action committee. Kemp called the accusations a new low for Democrats. A new study identifies the states that spend the most and least on health care, comparing the financial burden faced by Georgians and others. Rebecca Hughes with more.
3: Healthcare costs in the United States have risen significantly over the past two decades, with Americans now spending an average of $1,514 annually out of pocket. A recent study by WalletHub ranked each state based on healthcare spending, revealing that Georgia residents spend 6.62% of their median monthly household income on healthcare, placing the state 39th overall. Comparatively, Utah residents spend the least at 5.1%, and Alaska residents spend the most at 10.1% of their income on health care. I'm Rebecca Hughes.
2: A woman arrested for a death in LaGrange is no longer facing murder charges. She was accused of shooting Contavious Bailey in the middle of Dix Street late Monday morning. Investigators say charges were dropped after they found a witness lied about the woman's involvement. Another suspect has since been arrested. A Roswell teacher is accused of sexually assaulting a teen. Officers arrested 55-year-old Amanda Katz on Wednesday for improper sexual contact with a 16-year-old. Katz no longer works in her position at Roswell High School. And small business tenants at a Metro Mall don't have long to get out. Atlanta News First says Northlake Mall Management sent out lease terminations by email last week. They'll have 30 days to clear out the spaces. Mayor Ann Lerner added the city's economic development team has reached out to offer support to the small businesses. I'm Thomas Cage.
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0: Let's check in with that forecast today. Sunny, beautiful day, 84, overnight 58. And then on Friday, sunshine, 87. Yesterday, we get up 78, 55, the low 73 right now.
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1: 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If it's happening in sports, we'll talk about it. It all starts right now.
0: Good morning, everybody. This is Mike Atkins. Welcome in with today's sports wrap. What are we rapping about? Well, let's go to the NBA. You know, it's been a long

0: long time in any sport that you see a team like the New York Knicks that had a, you know, very pedestrian record during the season. I mean, they're not a bad team, but, you know, we're not talking about the greatest record in the NBA. But yet this team just got hot at the end. I mean, got scalding hot. And it's amazing how they've just been whooping on people. I don't think, you know, correct me, they have not lost a game in the playoffs. I mean, they've swept everybody they played. And, I mean, I'm looking at their record. They're 53-29, and the Spurs are 62-20. Now, we don't, you know, the records are records. That's one thing. Those are just numbers. But, you know, 53 wins, they were not the number one seeded team in the East. And they just blew through everybody. They eliminated everybody. And they even got down last night. They come back and they win. They erase a deficit, and they go on to a whooping last night. I mean, from the NBA 105-95, that's a 10-point game. But in NBA standards, it's a lot, okay? It's a good bit. Wembanyama, the big 8-footer, he had 26 points, 12 rebounds, 2 assists. Brunson had 30 points, 3 boards. Towns had 18 points and 12 rebounds. You know, if you're that tall, you better be getting at least 12 rebounds. I mean, you know, shame on you if you're not, when you're taller than the backboard. I mean, really. So that was last night, 105-95. Knicks got a 1-game-to-none lead. So next up will be Friday, and that's going to be in San Antonio. And, you know, I give you my theories, which have now been blown out of the water. Thank you, Spurs, for Game 5. But I still got my Game 2 theory, that Game 2's big. Let's just say that San Antonio wins last night. Then Game 2 means they're 2 up. And now you're going to go to New York for 3, right? So that's the way the 7-game series works. If you 2 up, you're looking great. If you split, you know, the Spurs have got to win this one at home, because they got to have, they want that home court feel. They got beat last night by 10 on their court. They gave up a lead. So they got to win on Friday. There's no ifs, ands, or buts. They're not coming back from this. I don't care how lucky they got with Oklahoma City. That luck has run out. You go down 2. Excuse me. Now you got to go to the Mecca, Madison Square Garden, New York City, and beat the Knickerbockers in their backyard. It ain't going to happen. They have destroyed everybody up there at that place. So it's huge. Huge game. Knicks win Game 2. It's done. It's a sweep. San Antonio's not going to beat them in the Big Apple. So I'm a little hard on San Antonio because they blew my theory, okay? So, yes, there's a little anger there. But I've always liked San Antonio. I was a big Popovich fan, primarily a Tim Duncan fan, because you know where I'm headed with this one. Years ago, they gave a deal, the TV people did, ACC, and they said to the, like he was the MVP of the ACC, right, Player of the Year, that on winning that award, that you could have anybody famous that you wanted, that you knew, that could come sit on the bench with you in the game. I will never forget this. And Timmy Duncan, soft-spoken, rarely speaks, looked at that camera and said, "Woo, I want Ric Flair." He was a Ric Flair fan, which means he's my kind of person. And Tim Duncan had Ric Flair, the Nature Boy, as his guest at Wake Forest for that game. And ever since then, I've been like, you know what? He took the Nature Boy. I'm a Tim Duncan fan through and through. So, but Tim Duncan don't play anymore because he's retired, and he was devastating. Wembanyama, he's going to be pretty devastating. He's so tall, and he's really good. But he needs more than 12 rebounds a game, okay? He needs more than that. He's been averaging 11.5 rebounds per game in the playoffs, by the way. But they will play Game 2. Friday night, what time? 8:30 Friday evening. So I'll watch that game. That's going to be coming up this weekend. So that is the NBA. We're down into the finals. We're going to go over here now. We're going to talk a little NHL. I have not heard today from the Iceman as far as the schedule goes, but we do know this. Coming up, when is it tonight? Vegas and Carolina, at Carolina. And that's coming up tonight at 8 p.m. ABC's got it and some other networks. Vegas, they're up 1-0. So game two tonight, huge game. And Raleigh, they got to win. They can't go 0-2 at home. That ain't going to work that way. So this is gigantic for Carolina. If you're Vegas, it's like, man, we're supposed to, if you lose, it's like we're supposed to split anyway, man. You know, we're supposed to split. So they're both number one seeds. They're both really, really good teams. So that's coming up tonight on this Thursday, June the 4th. Let's get over. We're going to talk some baseball in just a moment. Stay tuned.
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0: We are back. Okay. Major League Baseball, the Braves. What did they do last night? 7-3 over Toronto. So they're going to play again tonight at 7:15 out in Cobb County. And then Friday, it's a big weekend series. The Pirates will be coming to town. Pittsburgh at Atlanta. Pittsburgh, they're 33-29, by the way. Okay. We talked about that division. And right now, we're going to jump in to the to the standings in baseball and tell you what's going on. Let's check a National League. We go National League first. Atlanta, 42-20. We got a 9.5 game lead over Philly, who's back up there. Washington, 11.5 back. Miami, 13.5 back. And the Mets are 15 games back. Then in the Central, this is the best division in baseball number-wise. Milwaukee, they're 37-22. They got a 5.5 game lead over St. Louis, who's at 32-28. Pittsburgh, they're 33-29. They're 5.5 back, so they're tied essentially with St. Louis. Cubbies are 6.5 back. Cincinnati, 7 back. So their last place team is just 7 games from the lead in the division. Our last place team is 15 games back, and that would be the Mets. Out west, the Dodgers are 40-22. Okay, 40-22. Essentially the same as the Braves, with a 7-game lead over San Diego, who's 32-28. Arizona, 7.5 back. Frisco, 16 back. Colorado, 16.5 games back. So, again, Central Division, Cincinnati, they're just 7 games off the lead. They're in dead last place. Colorado, 16.5 back. They're in dead last place in their division. The Mets are 15 back. They're in dead last place in their division. So, I'm giving them some love in here. The Central Division, everybody's got a winning record. In the American League, in the East, Tampa Bay, they got a 1-game lead over the Yankees. Tampa Bay, 36-23. Toronto's 8.5 back. Baltimore, 8.5 back. Boston, 10.5 back. In the Central, it ain't no good one, no. Cleveland, they're 36-27. They got a 2.5 game lead over the Chi Sox, who are 33-29. And then that's it. Everybody else got a losing record. Minnesota, Detroit, Kansas City, they're 11.5 back. Out west, this division, this would be your worst. The leading team is Seattle. They're 33-30. They're just three games over 500, and they're leading the division by two games. The Angels are 9 back. They're 24-39. So they're 24-39. Kansas City's 24-38. Boston's 26-34. So the worst team would be the Angels. They were in first place at one time, for goodness sakes. The Mets are 27-35. And Colorado at 24-39. So Colorado, the worst team in the National League, with the Mets pretty close. So with 24 wins and how many losses? 39 losses. 24-39. Let's just write that down. We'll save this here. So that would be Colorado. Poor Colorado. Let's go back to the American League. The Angels, 24-39. Even Steven. The worst team in baseball. The Angels are like, no, we are. Colorado's like, no, man, we are. So they're just going at it. Colorado has an excuse. I mean, you know, a pop fly in Atlanta over second base is a home run two parking lots down the road because of the air. Anaheim, you ain't got no excuse, okay? West Coast, you got the ocean nearby, but I mean, you're in Anaheim. There ain't no air issue. Well, they got smog out there, but it should be keeping the ball from leaving the park. So you have no issues, okay? Shame on you. I'll cut Colorado some slack, but I'm not going to cut California Angels, Anaheim, L.A., whatever. They're not in L.A., okay? NFL. You might want to hear this one. Former Georgia player is getting a little contract boost up in Pittsburgh. Of course, the Falcons wide receiver Drake London has got a new contract. 4-year, $141 million extension, up to $150 million. $100 million guaranteed. Used to be pro football, no guaranteed money. That's different. Darnell Washington agrees to a 4-year, $42 million extension, the former Georgia player, in guaranteed money. So he's not on the same level there with that Drake London kid. His deal's a whole lot better, but not a bad payday for a guy who spent a couple of years at Georgia and was not bad, but basically got a contract on potential, okay? Folks, it's 11 o'clock. That is going to wrap it up with Sports Wrap. Have a good one.
5: News this hour from Town Hall. I'm John Scott. The Trump administration says the House vote to pass a war powers resolution to limit the president's power in the conflict with Iran will be ineffective.
6: Well, Secretary of State Marco Rubio and the Trump administration have maintained
7: operation. We achieved the objectives of that operation.
6: Arguing the War Powers Act does not apply. And the president said he's not seeking congressional sign-off.
8: Nobody's ever asked for it before. It's never been used before. Why should we be different?
6: Ben Thomas, Washington.
5: Hezbollah rejecting the latest ceasefire agreement reached between Israel and the Lebanese government, demanding a complete Israeli withdrawal. The announcement came as Israeli strikes killed at least four people and a UN peacekeeper killed in the crossfire. Hezbollah's leaders said the agreement's demand that Hezbollah fighters leave southern Lebanon under fire would mean surrender, defeat, and achieving the enemy's goals. The ongoing fighting in Lebanon, where Israeli forces have seized large swaths of the south, threatens efforts to end the Iran war and reopen the Strait of Hormuz. No questions about a fatal bus crash in Virginia last weekend.
9: A commercial bus crash in Virginia that killed five people and injured dozens of others has raised questions about the driver, the company that employed him, and the overall safety of the industry. It's not yet clear what could have prevented last week's crash. Still, it highlights the inherent dangers whenever a bus or semi-truck crashes into other vehicles. Collision avoidance technology has become standard on many new cars, but commercial buses still lack it despite federal recommendations and proposed regulations to require them. Keith Peters, Washington.
5: And there's still been no announcement that President Trump

0: Billy Currington here on Real Country. If you are spending more and more time than ever waiting at the airport, what do you do to kill the downtime? In a new survey, most people say they go right to the bar. Sure, 19% grab something at the fast food restaurant. The rest of us, we just sit down and wait for our airplane.
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2: After a severe thunderstorm, we are there. 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

0: Real Country. There's Dierks Bentley, and it's Buzz here. Some surprising news about plastic surgery. It might help you live longer. Yeah, some of that is self-esteem and optimism, both of which have been shown to extend lifespan. Researchers have found that women who have facelifts may live 10 years longer than those who don't. Coming up, more music. And we have George Burge next.
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1: Breaking news this hour from Town Hall, I'm Ken Lorman. President Trump isn't impressed that the House passed a resolution designed to force him to end the Iran war, calling the move meaningless. He writes on Truth Social, the House voted for bad Republicans and all of the, as he put it, Democrats to limit my war powers right in the middle of my final negotiations to end the war with the Islamic Republic of Iran. The president will likely reject any measure from Congress to limit his authority. Meantime, he says he's optimistic about reaching a deal, or at least a ceasefire deal, with Iran.
2: The negotiation itself has gone very well, actually. Very well.
3: Mr. President.
2: It could happen. I mean, if it happens, and it might not happen, you know, who knows? But if it happens, it could happen, like, over the weekend.
4: How do you find ceasefire?
2: Pretty much the way it is. It's a different part of the world. You know, I'd say in that part of the world, ceasefire is when you're shooting in a more moderate manner.
1: Elsewhere, Hezbollah has rejected the latest ceasefire agreement between Israel and the Lebanese government and demanded a complete Israeli withdrawal. That curfew to curb violent protests around the ICE detention center in New Jersey has been lifted.
5: Newark's mayor, Democrat Ross Baraka, lifting the curfew for now outside Delaney Hall, the ICE detention center, where violent clashes have happened outside and where violent criminal illegal aliens are being held inside the building. New Jersey Governor Democrat Mikey Sherrill asking the New Jersey State Police to patrol outside the facility in an effort to control violent agitators, many who are from out of state and specifically from Portland. Laura Winters reporting.
1: Former National Security Advisor John Bolton has agreed to plead guilty to a single count of retaining classified info under a deal with the Justice Department that could allow him to avoid prison time. This is Town Hall News.
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7: Good afternoon. It's lunchtime, your noon look at news on this Thursday, June the 4th. Mike Atkins reporting. Hart County Sheriff's Department this week, they recovered a stolen 2004 Ford Super Duty truck that had been reported stolen down in Elbert County earlier in the day on Tuesday. Deputies spotting the truck traveling on Anderson Highway 29 North towards Hartwell. The vehicle pulled over into the Wendy's parking lot. They got it boxed in. The driver was brought out of the vehicle, and he was arrested, identified as a Caleb Ray Plyler, 26, of Madison County. The suspect is being charged with felony theft by receiving stolen property, tampering with evidence, criminal attempt to commit a misdemeanor, possession of marijuana. He's also facing additional charges in Elbert County. Hart County Superior Court, we have had a jury trial this week. We've got another one coming up next week on the 8th, one on the 15th, and one on the 22nd. Very busy in court season, the month of June. There's going to be several juries coming through, and with that, the possibility of the jury scam, that according to Clerk of Court Frankie Gray.
8: So be leery of that. I got a lot of jury notices rolling out of the office here. I'm going to guess right at 800 notices for that month.
7: Now, according to Clerk of Court Frankie Gray, a lot of notices have been mailed out or will be mailed out. And again, the probability of getting one of those jury scam calls, hang up on those calls. They do not do business that way. City of Bowersville this evening, they've got their regular monthly meeting, 6 o'clock this evening. Bowersville Community Center. Following that will be their work session, according to officials in Bowersville. Lake Hartwell's elevation 653.73. Going to be on that lake. Don't drink and boat and get those life jackets on.
9: It impairs your judgment and slows your reaction time. And also, if you're the captain of the boat, you're operating a boat, and you're found to be under the influence of alcohol, you could go to jail. So it's not worth it. So we just ask that you don't do it. Also, wear a life jacket. You know, 91% of the recreation fatalities on Core Lakes last year, and the life jacket was not worn.
7: 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Lake Hartwell's elevation, 653.73. Lake Russell, 473.89. And Lake Kiwi in the upstate, 96.87. 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
7: with your Thursday afternoon Lake Hartsville weather forecast. A beautiful sunny day, 84 the high. Tonight, clear skies, low 58. On Friday, sunshine, 87. Overnight, 62 for the weekend. Partly sunny Saturday, 88. Overnight, 65. Sunday, a mix with a high, 88. Make it a super day.
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0: Time in Rio, Norma Jean, Real Country. Summer's coming. Thanks for the reminder, which means it's scarf season. Scarves are officially back for summer, but not just around your neck. People are styling them as tops, tying them around their waists over shorts or swimsuits, wrapping them around ponytails, or knotting them onto bags as an accessory. It feels very coastal, very vintage. You like my ascot?
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6: Alexis Brianna Moore, 26, of Bowman. The family receiving friends between 2 and 3 this afternoon at the funeral home. 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She'll be laid to rest at Hillcrest Cemetery in Bowman. Colin Hall is in charge. Calvin Lynn Oliver, 86, of Hartville. Services will be tomorrow at 4:30 from Colin Hall. The visitation to be held 1 hour prior to the service between 3:30 and 4:30. Mr. Gary Stephen Vickery, 61, of Cannon. The family receiving friends tonight from 6 to 8 p.m. at Strickland Funeral Home in Hartwell. Funeral services will be Friday at 1 p.m. tomorrow, Chapel of Strickland Funeral Home Burial and the Nancy Hart Memorial Park. Reba Cole Hudgens, 94. 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The family receiving friends from 1 to 2 p.m. prior to the service. She'll be laid to rest privately at Nancy Hart Memorial Park. 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Strickland Funeral Home is in charge. 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Mr. Jimmy Lee Gray, 77, of Royston. 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Pruitt Funeral Home of Royston is in charge. Stevie Wayne Michael II, age 51, of Livonia. 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Strickland Funeral Home Livonia in charge. Mrs. Johnny Mae Nichols Chitwood, 94, of Hartwell. 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

0: Johnson and the Fall on Real Country. New Jersey pet owners may get a tax break. There's proposed legislation that would give up to $900 in tax credits to help dog and cat owners with vet bills and everyday animal-related expenses. Breaks down to $300 for everyday expenses and $600 for vet visits. Dogs and cats are the only two animals that would qualify under this bill introduced in the Assembly last week and is moving through the next stage to, well, you know where. So, again, it's only dogs and cats, so if you got a pet llama...
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0: Front Porch and with the Lone Star Boys in Real Country. 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You're not boring. You're on to something. 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

0: Carrie Underwood on Real Country. Samuel Adams has made a special beer called Utopias that's so strong it's illegal in 15 states. 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

0: Texas and Rio country. How about you choose Long Island, New York, where I'm from, Ella?
1: Ella?
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0: Ella has been finding her footing with her newfound fame. She also says all of her songs are written from a genuine place and hopes that fans can hear that it's authentic.
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You pick potato or corn chips out of your sandwich? Yes, no, maybe. Hang on. More in two songs in Real Country.

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1: It's Thursday, June the 4th. Mike Hackens reporting on what is happening in news. The Hart County Sheriff's Department this week, they have recovered a stolen 2004 Ford Super Duty pickup truck that had been reported stolen in Elbert County earlier in the day on Tuesday. Now, deputies spotting the truck traveling on Anderson Highway 29 North, traveling towards Hartwell, the vehicle pulled over into the Wendy's parking lot, and the driver was arrested, a Caleb Ray Plyler, 26, of Madison County. Now, the suspect is charged with felony theft by receiving stolen property, tampering with evidence, criminal attempt to commit a misdemeanor possession of marijuana. He's also facing additional charges in Elbert County. He was booked into the Hart County Jail. It's June. Our average lows, around 66, highs, around 88. We've been in the ballpark of that this week. And average rainfall for the month, 4.72 inches. Well, for some of you who had that torrential storm back on Monday, you had an inch or two of rain. But for most of us, not a drop so far as we get into this new month of June. Lake Hartwell's elevation, 653.73. The city of Bowersville, their regular monthly meeting is happening this evening at 6 p.m. from the Bowersville Community Center. Now, they've got a work session which will follow the regular meeting. June the 16th is runoff election day statewide in Georgia. Now, early advance voting will begin next week, the week of June the 8th through the 12th, for 1 week only, statewide and here in Hart County. This is Mike Hackens. Taking a look at your WKLY community events calendar. Hart County Retired Educators Association, they meet the first Tuesday of each month at 11:30 a.m. from Casa Grande Restaurant on East Franklin Street. All area retired educators are certainly invited. Sardis Baptist Church at 4359 Anderson Highway in Hart County. Their Cruise In and Car Show, it's a free event. All proceeds will benefit Bobby Powell, who is battling leukemia. That is scheduled for September 19th from 4 to 7 p.m. This event is sponsored by the Sardis Men's Ministry. And 1776, it's coming up at the Lonnie Burns Fine Arts Center at Hart County High, June the 26th, 27th, and 28th. 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

0: gave us some real country. Too some, too late.
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0: Tracy Lawrence on Real Country. New college grads are having a tough time finding work these days, but new research finds that the problem isn't AI, it's remote work. Basically, when roles can be done from home, companies seem less willing to hire younger, less experienced workers. The big reason, it's harder to train and mentor someone when you're not face-to-face.
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3: Good afternoon. That 5 o'clock drive home on this Thursday, June the 4th. Mike Atkins reporting. Well, this week, the Hart County Sheriff's Department, they recovered a stolen 2004 Ford Super Duty truck that had been reported stolen earlier in the day Tuesday down in Elbert County. Now, a deputy spotting the truck traveling on 29 North Anderson Highway toward Hartwell, the vehicle pulled over into the Wendy's parking lot. They got the vehicle boxed in and got the driver out and arrested him. He's identified as Caleb Ray Plyler, 26, from Madison County. Now, the suspect is charged with felony theft by receiving stolen property, tampering with evidence, criminal attempt to commit a misdemeanor, possession of marijuana. He's also facing additional charges in Elbert County that happened on Tuesday. Lake Hartwell's elevation, 653.73. Going to be out in the lake. A lot of people have already. Don't drink and boat and get those life jackets on.
4: It impairs your judgment and slows your reaction time. And also, if you're the captain of the boat, you're operating a boat, and you're found to be under the influence of alcohol, you could go to jail. So it's not worth it. So we just ask that you don't do it. Also, wear a life jacket. 91% of the recreation fatalities on Core Lakes last year, and the life jacket was not worn in 91% of those deaths.
3: Get those jackets on. Do not drink and boat. Let's make it a safe boating season this summer on beautiful Lake Hartwell. Lake Russell's elevation today, 473.89 downstream at Clark Hill, 324.65 in Lake Kiwi, 96.87. City of Bowersville, their town council meeting this evening for their regular meeting, and that agenda beginning at 6 p.m. from the community center in Bowersville. Following that, they've got their work session meeting as well. Hart County Superior Court. Well, we've got a jury trial that's been happening this week, and anytime you begin to have the juries, as we get into this jury season, the probability of a scam always pops up.
5: Scams, the scammers are out. They follow the jury process in each county. So be leery of that. I got a lot of jury notices rolling out of the office here.
3: They've got over 800 notices that have been mailed out. Again, be aware. Do not talk to these people. Hang up on these calls. We've got another jury coming up next week on the 8th of June. This is Mike Atkins.
0: Lake Hartwell
3: with your Thursday evening Lake Hartwell weather forecast. Crystal clear skies this evening, a low 58. On Friday, getting into the weekend, sunny, 87. Overnight, 62. Saturday, partly sunny, 88. Overnight, low 65. Sunday, a mix of clouds and sun. Highs, upper 80s. Make it a super evening.
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0: Scotty Green, Ella Langley, and Real Country. Ella has been finding her footing with her newfound fame. She also says all of her songs are written from a genuine place and hopes fans can hear that it's authentic.
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3: 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Mrs. Johnny Mae Nichols Chitwood, age 94. A service to celebrate her life to be held at 1 o'clock Saturday, Strickland Funeral Home. The family receiving friends at Strickland Funeral Home in Hartwell Saturday from noon to 1 p.m., burial to be at Mount Olivet Church of God Cemetery next to her beloved husband immediately following the service. Mrs. Teresa Gissy Mapp, 83, of Hartwell. The family receiving friends on Saturday morning from 10 a.m. until 11 a.m. at Corlin Hall. The funeral service beginning at 11 a.m. in the chapel of Corlin Hall. She'll be laid to rest next to her husband at 3 p.m. at Oconee Hill Cemetery in Athens. Stevie Wayne Michael II, age 51, of Livonia. The memorial service to be held at 1 o'clock Saturday from the Funeral Home Chapel. Strickland Funeral Home, Livonia, is in charge. Mrs. Gail Brock Norton, 73, of Royston. 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The family receiving friends at Pruitt Funeral Home from 11 a.m. until the funeral hour tomorrow morning. Denise Kindness. The memorial service at Sacred Heart Catholic Church on Friday morning, tomorrow morning at 11 a.m. Strickland Funeral Home is in charge. Reba Cole Hudgens, 94. The funeral service will be tomorrow at 2 p.m. Chapel of Corlin Hall. The family receiving friends from 1 to 2 p.m. prior to the service. Corlin Hall is in charge.
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she came to see him one last time. Oh, and we all wondered if she would. And it kept running through my mind. 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

0: Kenny and the Good Stuff on Real Country from our That's a Really Good Idea file. Authorities in Massachusetts have come up with a novel idea to help you get through airport security lines faster, and it involves not going to the airport, at least not right away. A new pilot program at Boston's Logan Airport lets certain travelers go through TSA at a separate location about 25 miles away. You check in, drop your bags, clear security, and hop on a secure bus that drops you off past security at the airport right near your gate. The idea is to avoid long security lines and reduce stress. And, there's a small fee to use it, but I think it's worth every penny. The trade-off, of course, is skipping one of the most dreaded parts of travel.
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5: 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That is scheduled for September 19th from 4 to 7 p.m. This event is sponsored by the Sardis Men's Ministry. And 1776, it's coming up at the Lonnie Burns Fine Arts Center at Hart County High, June the 26th, 27th, and 28th. 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

0: and it won't be long on your Real Country Thursday. My name is Al Farbo. What makes a happy city? A happy city excels at things like health, environment, citizen involvement, and the economy. So which city in the world is happiest? Copenhagen, Denmark. Only one American city made the top 50, and that is San Francisco. More of your favorite old country songs are coming up right around the corner for you from The Voice, Mr. Vern Gosden. I can tell by the way you dance, you're going to love me tonight. Lee Bryce and A Woman Like You, and more of your favorites are all coming up next right here on Real Country.
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0: Sean Fardy, 808's the Cowboy on your Real Country Thursday. It's Al Farbell. A new generation of AI-powered teddy bears and toys uses ChatGPT to hold endless conversations with children as young as three. And researchers says that's a problem. Well, many of these toys are designed to sound human and use flattering, agreeable languages that create an intense emotional attachment in young children who may not understand that they are talking to a machine. More of your favorite Real Country songs are coming up right around the corner for you from Red Akins, That Ain't My Truck, Alan Jackson, Small Town Southern Man, and more of your favorites are all coming up next right here on Real.
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0: Yes, you mean it, on your Real Country Thursday. My name is Al Farbell. Everyone has had a bad boss story. Still, there's a difference between difficult and crazy bosses who threaten both your emotional well-being and your office performance. Here are the signs that you have a real psycho boss. Your manager criticizes you in a personal and vindictive way, tells lies about you, takes credit for your work, or demands 100% of your time. You also know that you have a psycho boss if he or she is violent or exhibits signs of instability, such as bizarre tantrums. More of your favorite old country songs are coming up right around the quarter for you from Craig Morgan and A Little Bit of Life, Donna Fargo, the happiest girl in the whole USA, and more of your favorites are all coming up next right here on Real Country.
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5: It's Thursday, June the 4th. Mike Hackens reporting on what is happening in news. The Hart County Sheriff's Department this week, they have recovered a stolen 2004 Ford Super Duty pickup truck that had been reported stolen in Elbert County earlier in the day on Tuesday. Now, deputies spotting the truck traveling on Anderson Highway 29 North, traveling towards Hartwell, the vehicle pulled over into the Wendy's parking lot, and the driver was arrested, a Caleb Ray Plyler, 26, of Madison County. Now, the suspect is charged with felony theft by receiving stolen property, tampering with evidence, criminal attempt to commit a misdemeanor possession of marijuana. He's also facing additional charges in Elbert County. He was booked into the Hart County Jail. It's June. Our average lows, around 66, highs, around 88. We've been in the ballpark of that this week. And average rainfall for the month, 4.72 inches. Well, for some of you who had that torrential storm back on Monday, you had an inch or two of rain. But for most of us, not a drop so far as we get into this new month of June. Lake Hartwell's elevation, 653.73. The city of Bowersville, their regular monthly meeting is happening this evening at 6 p.m. from the Bowersville Community Center. Now, they've got a work session which will follow the regular meeting. June the 16th is runoff election day statewide in Georgia. Now, early advance voting will begin next week, the week of June the 8th through the 12th, for 1 week only statewide and here in Hart County. This is Mike Hackens.
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